0: bad, bad, getting lit.
1: Boy.
0: Love your vibe.
1: Yeah.
0: We the best.
1: Boy.
0: Give me the light.
1: Yeah.
0: And we turn it up every time.
1: Every time.
0: And we bust it up, watch it, I.
1: Watch it.
0: Ha!
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0: Tropical Minds.
1: Latino Gap.
0: Sky. Rompiendo. Venga. Con el Jet Exclusive.
2: En el weekend. Fin de semana. Rompiendo bocinas. La Tuani.
3: Yes, all we care about is some party. Keeping them good vibes. Good.

When I walk on by, girls be looking like Debbie Fly. 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It's Red Bull with the big ass bra, and like Bruce Lee, rock out the cloud, yeah.

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1: Caribbean girl, me know for tick, me know for top, yeah. 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